0: 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Así conservarás el equilibrio que exige la vida. 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
1: So what are you doing back?
2: 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You mean a lot to me.
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1: You must be a special lady. You'll be singing first and
2: second. 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
1: 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And a very exciting girl.
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3: Hey, man, I'll bring it out a little bit more.
1: You gotta be a special lady.
2: Let's get down on some.